jokes in the corner of our mouths, and I feel like I'm laughing in a dream. 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
1: 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Our colors will fade eventually, so if our time is running out, day after day, we'll make the mundane a masterpiece. Oh my, my, oh my, my love, I take one look at you, you're taking me out.

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I can only tell you one thing. On the nights you feel outnumbered, baby, I'll be out there somewhere. I see

thoughts will fade eventually. So if our time is running out, day after day, we'll make the mundane a masterpiece. Oh my, my, oh my, my love, I take one look at you, you're taking me out.